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1: Blim come the thing them call a broken heart. 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You don't know it from the start. Me tell them say I'm dirty, yeah. 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

0: 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We the best. Give me the light, yeah. And we turn it up every time. And we bust it up, watch it. Yeah. Watch it. Ha!
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